0: Ragdoll playing dead, rabbit dog in the yard. 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Daddy long legs, stride your home like Seth Rolls. Death poems folded in breast pocket, my bed clothes. It's a dark road, but ain't no accidents, no coincidences, it's all praxis. Some drove, some crawled, some ran, glancing backwards, some ran ravenous. Tender is the flesh, slender imaginary friends. This winter, you'll eat to live. Summer, heat blew the grid. Rabbit dog in the yard, car won't start, rag dog playing dead.
1: Terminal, la trypanosomiase est caractéristique. 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
0: One strip of tarmac lays through the wilderness to where the natives work the pits, and you don't eat the fish. One strip of tarmac lays through the wilderness to where the planes and ships sit. It's a grip.

Those trees of silence climb gifts of dates for you at Christmas time through.

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But this night, a light point appeared on the skies. They went together to see in the lightning. Closing the apartment door, X smiled. He was thinking about why. He knew he was the only boy in this world.

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You're working while I'm recording. I wouldn't want this for myself, so why for you? Would it take tubes on me? Let a crime that I did against you. 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

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They say I'll swim and I'll sink. 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Got me going way into a new stick. Got me asking what am I seeking in this bullshit. And I cannot be tennis on my compost. My curse on my tongue. My feet. 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

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And I feel the worst. There's no answer for me. Also, I think. Also, I feel. All my life, been running from this feeling, my.

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Reggae music is the root of all music. The only music with life. 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

I love New York. New York City's big fat titties have been sucked dry again. And nobody writes poems about the urine-soaked hallways we have grown to know and love. But I do. Remember the electric stench of the subway and the bone-jarring ride? Give thanks to Rico 136 for the timeless beauty of a people's art, bringing life to the lifeless and hope to the hopeless. Those wonderful double-decker buses which took me and my grandmother on magical journeys down Fifth Avenue. I heard they're rotting somewhere in South America now. While in Times Square, porno is the true king of kings, holy crusades notwithstanding. Cunt, twat, twooze, tweeze, hair pie, spread, shave, shove, lapped, licked, leaping into the mainstream of life in the Apple. On New Year's Eve, the only balls to fall in this hallowed place will hopefully be the diseased testicles of the good old boys, transforming the Great White Way into a manifesto in support of white nationalism. No doubt, a leftist plot to hide the conspiratorial takeover of pizza. And why not? Does anybody remember Borden's Elsie the Cow displayed in Macy's? Or

true. These are the good old days. So savor the rich aroma of garbage putrefying in the midsummer's heat, at least while there is still garbage, and walk barefoot through the mounting piles of dog shit while dogs still have something to shit. And be kind to the junkie muggers who have a right to see themselves as we all do in full TV color on the 6 o'clock news. Are they so much worse than the corporate gangsters we know and love? How about this? How about a real miracle for a change instead of some phony solution to a trumped up crisis? Why not turn Central Park Lake into wine? So Bruno the wino and his friends can enter the kingdom of heaven in style. And be kind to the roaches we now loathe and despise. They'll probably become our only allies for food. For these are the good old days. And a friend is a friend is a friend in the end. Yes, the city is dying, but so are we all. And these are the days we will treasure. When called to account for the days of our lives, at least we'll have something to measure.